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2: Excuse me, can I please talk to you for a minute?
3: Sure, you know, you look kind of familiar.
2: 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But I just wanted to know, do you know somebody named? You know his name.
3: 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I know his name.
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1: I want to dedicate this song to all the lovers tonight. And I expect that might be the whole world, because everybody needs something or someone to love.

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2: I don't need to hear anything from anybody. There's too much riding on my mind being locked in. Play offense, not defense. If you play hard and you play the game right, nobody really gets on you. They're going to boo you here and there, but if you show them that you care and that you're playing hard, that's what you need to do. Just play the game one way. You hit a ball in the gap, run. Boom, coming in hot.
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4: 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We play the R&B that loves you back. 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

0: like it. No diggity, no doubt. Yeah. Blackstreet Productions. We out, ride. We out, we out.
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1: 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Yeah.

0: to just give you praise, God, this morning, because we thank you, and we're so thankful for everything. Thank you for our life. Thank you for the good and the bad, y'all. All right, y'all, I got your front page coming up right here.
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0: 13 after the hour, y'all. 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Alfredas, good morning.
3: Good morning, Ricky. It is Monday, May 11th. Here is what's going on in the news. President Trump is rejecting Iran's latest response to a U.S. proposal aimed at ending the war. In a post on Truth Social, Trump said he reviewed the message from what he called Iran's, quote, so-called representatives, and described it as totally unacceptable. The president had already accused Iran of playing games with the U.S. and the world for nearly five decades.

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2: 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I'm Coco Jones with my new song, Love a Girl. It's your music. 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
2: 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It's just chaotic. And that's kind of the vibe I wanted of the song. All the thoughts that run through your head that just have you tripping over somebody.

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